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I think my mic was down when I came in, so apologies. This is April from the alternate route. No adjustment to your dial. This is not Betty Rumble, but I am here to play music for all of the masses and hopefully Betty Rumble radio adjacent, and keep listening and hopefully you'll recognize some of these songs. And if not, let's have a good time.

Good evening, Lockhart, and welcome to the Rumble Radio Substitute April from the Alternate Route Show. Coming in as normal, if you're a Rumble Radio listener, there's no normal, but if you're a regular Rumble Radio listener, you heard the Cramps from 1984 with New Kind of Kick off of Bad Music for Bad People, followed by Goober and the Peas from 1992. That's Don't Be Afraid. And that's from the complete works of Goober and the Peas. And these dudes are crazy if you were lucky enough to ever see them in Austin, which I did. They're from Detroit. They'd come around every so often. First time I saw them was at South by Southwest at the Continental Club. And it was a bananas, for lack of a better word, but really good. Really good shoe. And then you just heard L7 with Scrap off of Bricks Are Heavy from 1992. And once again, Betty Rumble is on assignment, but I have got some music that hopefully you can dance to, so stick around.

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0: Welcome back, everyone, to the Rumble Radio Hour Takeover with April from the Alternate Route. That was the Specials from 2011, and that's Concrete Jungle, the live version off of More or Less, the Specials Live. And then before that, we had Blondie with The Tide Is High, a classic off of Best of Blondie from 1980. And then coming into that set was Chris Isaak from 1989 with In the Heat of the Jungle. And that's off of Heart-Shaped World. And that's a deep six-minute cut, which I enjoyed. I hope you did as well. Lots of jungle sounds in there. And right about now is the KLKT Rumble Radio Pet of the Week, and I encourage everyone to go to Pet Finder, search within Lockhart or 3 miles, and look up all the cute doggos. You know, as you may or may not know, they are overbooked and desperately in need of anyone, not just to adopt, but if you can at least, what do you call it, foster. So there's the cutest little puppy, or doggo, Elko, that is definitely one of Betty Rumble's, I'm not going to pick favorites, but I think he's the teacher's pet. I said it. But anyway, like I said, I encourage you all to go to the Lockhart Animal Shelter. I encourage you to go to petfinder.com/lookuplockhart. There's wonderful, cute, adoptable dogs. And if anything, just foster them to get them out of the shelter. It really does make a difference, because dogs that are fostered get more used to humans, more used to interaction, more used to other pets, and then it's just a wonderful world. So stick around. We've got some more music after some additional station business.
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0: Welcome back to Rumble Radio with your guest host, April, from The Alternate Route. If you just joined us, you heard coming into that set was Link Ray with Run Through the Jungle off of Shadow Man from 2000, and that's a CCR cover written by John Fogerty with a rare vocal by Link Ray, because he's pretty much known for his instrumentals, his heavy-duty surf and hard metal, heavy metal kind of instrumentals. And if you lived in Austin and were fortunate enough to go to the Electric Lounge like I was in the late 90s, he came and he put on such a great show. He had his black leather jacket on, his dark shades. I don't know how he did it, but, you know, I guess muscle memory, and jet black hair. I'm not saying it was dyed, but he had jet black hair and he looked cool. All right. Saying it. Great show. And then after that was Austin's own Tailgaters with Voodoo Doll, and that's off of Swamps Up. Fun fact, I named that record at the Continental Club. He said, hey, we got a new record out. We don't know what we should call it. I put it down on a napkin. Yes, wrote it down on a napkin, submitted it. They named the record Swamps Up. I emailed him, and he was gracious enough to mail me a CD, which, you know, that's such an Austin thing. So pretty cool, pretty cool. And then speaking of voodoo, followed by the Voodoo Glow Skulls with My Soul Is Sick off of Baile de los Locos, which I think it means something like we're all crazy. But stick around. Coming up will be The Strays with a guest host, Alex or whatever. So hang in there, everyone. We got some more music.
1: Right, you might know this one. It's called 3 Minute Hero.

0: You're listening to KLKT LP 107.9 Lockhart, and I'm going to be signing off with Rumble Radio. Alex or whatever is in the studio taking over for the Strays. And if you were still listening in these last few minutes, you heard at the top of that set was The Selector with 3 Minute Hero off of Ska Wars, Disc 4 from 1994. And then The Slackers from 1996 with Sooner or Later off of Better Late Than Never.
1: Yeah.
0: Followed by Elvis Costello and the Attractions from 1979. What's so funny about Peace, Love, and Understanding?
1: Off
0: of
1: the
0: set. Thank you. Off of Best Of from 1985. That's a Nick Lowe pin song, but can you believe you had a Best Of in 1985? And he's crazy. Still cranking today. And then closing it out was X Soul Kitchen from Los Angeles, off the record, Los Angeles from 1980. And I just want to thank everyone for listening. Betty Rumble will return next week. And up next is Alex or whatever. Thanks a lot, everyone. Taking over for the Strays.
1: Let's do it.
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I want to be a cowboy. I'm going to be a cowboy. I'm born to be a cowboy.

WKLKT.org and 107.9 in Lockhart, Texas. My name is DJ Hippie Hayton, and I'm here to take over Strays for tonight, because the rest of them, I don't know where they are, y'all. I don't know. Maybe they caught a rising tide out of here or something. I don't know, y'all. But like I said, I'm Hippie Hayton, and I'm playing nothing but California punk music and power pop and hardcore, because that's who I am and that's what I care about. Now, y'all, we started that set off with Urban Struggle by the Vandals. And then we are on the road to the right track with Louie Louie by Black Flag, y'all. And then we played We're Only Gonna Die by Bad Religion. We finished that set off with Soul Kitchen by X. And no, we didn't finish that off. Sorry, y'all. I had a hard day today. We had We Got the Neutron Bomb by The Weirdos. Like a bunch of these Austin folks moving into Lockhart. Bunch of weirdos. And then we had Amoeba by Adolescents. Ooh, I hate Adolescents. I only like the old people. Like the old people in Lockhart. And then we finish that off with We Are the One by the Avengers. Now, I'm DJ Hippie Hayton here on KLKT. I'm just a good old boy with $20 million in my pocket, playing the best punk tunes you can. And you can always hear the best punk tunes on Strays every Friday, 8 to 9. All right, y'all. Maybe we should play some more music. What do y'all think about that? This is DJ Hippie Hayton on KLKT Community Radio in the heart of Texas, y'all.

That song was crazy, y'all. That song was simply so scary to me. It's me, DJ Hippie Hayton, in the heart of Lockhart, heart. If you don't know me, I'm just a good old boy with $20 million in my pocket and nothing to lose. But let's talk about the music I've done played on this here show. We started with It's Great by TSOL, True Sons of Liberty. Sounds like people I used to hang out with. And then we heard that simply scary song, Magazine Love. You're listening to Strays. I love listening to Strays because I love the S's in it. My name is DJ Hippie Hayton, and you're in for a treat because I'm taking over Strays all night, y'all, playing some of the best punk rock music that you could ever hope to listen to. Isn't that great? Isn't it so great? Anyway, y'all, let's hear some more music. This is me, DJ Hippie Hayton, on community-supported Radio Lockhart. Keep Lockhart weird or something.

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2: 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Hope y'all having a good time tonight. My name is DJ Hippie Hayden, filling in for the boys and girls over at the Strays. Y'all, I had a rough day today. So it's nice to blow off some steam while the rising tide lifting all the stress out of my system. Let's talk about the music we just heard. How about that, y'all? We started that set off with Tiger Beat Twist by the Simpletones from an amazing compilation called Beach Boulevard. If I had it my way, I'm a big fan of data centers, y'all. And if I had it my way, there wouldn't be a beach anymore because there'd be no water on Earth. After that, we went to Bloodstains by Agent Orange. Then we followed that up with Warm Moving Bodies. Oh, boy. And then we went to my favorite band, Dead Kennedys, with Soup Is Good Food. That song's all about computers, machines and robots taking everyone's job. I love that song. It speaks to me. Like I said, I'm DJ Hippie Hayden. And you're listening to the smooth sounds of Radio Lockhart. Now I'm a silly old country boy with $20 million in my pocket from... You don't have to worry about who gave that to me. But I really want to thank the Strays for letting me take over their little fun radio show today. Because like I said, I had a really hard morning. You know what else is really cool? I listen to a show called Go Back to California every Monday, 7 to 9 on this here radio station majig. It's hosted by this Californian, which I won't hold him against him. Actually, I do a lot of work with Californians coming to Lockhart and taking some land. Me, DJ Hippie Hayden, HIPPYHATIN. But anyway, that show is hosted by Alex or whatever. He's so silly. You can listen to that show every Monday night, 7 to 9. On this beautiful radio station. Y'all, I love punk rock music so much. I love it all the way down to my handlebar mustache and my very clean boots that never get dirty. We got 15 minutes left on Strays tonight. So, what the H-E double hockey sticks? Let's listen to another song. 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

Now, usually, I don't like playing ethnic music, but here's the Plugs with La Bamba.

What do all the cowboys say that I pretend to be like? Oh, yeah, they say, yeehaw. What's up, everybody? This is Hippie Hatin', and I'm guesting on Strays. Now, the DJ Alex or whatever was supposed to come in tonight, but he's not, he didn't really feel like it. He had a tummy ache. Now, y'all, let's all talk about the wonderful little music we listen to. Like I said, I'm DJ Hippie Hatin'. I had a pretty rough morning, so you gotta excuse me if I sound a little tired. We started that set off with The Tin Roof by Minutemen. And then Lexicon Devil by The Germs. Lexicon Devil, I love that guy. The devil's my best friend. And then we listened to Hoboken by Operation Ivy. And then we did a little quick jaunt to 99 Red Balloons by Sacramento's own 7 Seconds. And we just heard La Bamba by The Plugs. Now, y'all, I gotta get out of here pretty soon, but I had a blast playing music with y'all tonight. Now, I think I might actually become a regular DJ. You can vote for me as the best DJ. Only if you stop by all the wealthy parts of town to cast your vote. That's the only way that it matters. Thank you, Aaron and Gina and Jeff and whoever's next. Like I said, I'm DJ Hippie Hatin', and I'll be listening to my favorite show, Go Back to California, every Monday at 7 to 9. Now let's listen to The Dickies with Sounds of Silence.

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Come on, come on, come on to my house. I'm gonna give you a pomegranate.

Today's special is Memphis Soul Stew. We sell so much of this, people wonder what we put in it. We're gonna tell you right now. Give me about a half a teacup of bass. Now I need a pound of fat back drums. Now give me 4 tablespoons of ballin' Memphis guitars. This gonna taste all right.

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1: Stroke it like that, y'all. Come on. Pop,
0: and ran full speed ahead into each other. Pop, pop. Got up and they were boom, fighting. I was like, well, damn. Yeah, I can get into this. This how you do it? Pow. Pip. You know? I was grabbing nuts. Yeah, slam dance on this one.
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time you have the dread? 12 o'clock natty. Roots. Aye. Is a one that them no say dread have something to do with the pies and flour. Eh? 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

0: Hey, y'all, this is Post Malone. Back in 86, Stevie Ray Vaughan inspired Texans to take pride in ending roadside litter. That spirit lives on. Let's keep it going and do our part to keep Texas looking its best. I'm proud to take part in keeping Texas roads free from trash, because Don't Mess With Texas stands for one thing: keeping our state litter free. Let's keep it up.
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0: Hold up, Pooh. Stop this, man. 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

0: Alright, is this a take or what? 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Yeah. That's right. All that's good.
1: It was 20 years ago today that Sergeant Pepper taught the band to play. And they've been going in and out of style, but they're guaranteed to raise a smile. So may I introduce to you

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God, it's stupid.

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3: This is Texas Ag Today, the number one source for the latest news in Texas agriculture. The largest and most experienced farm news team in the Lone Star State covers it all. From the piney woods of East Texas to the rocky ranges of the Trans-Pecos, and from the Panhandle down to the Rio Grande Valley. Here's today's top stories.
4: Capitol Hill has long been a very tough place for agriculture's advocates, and it is apparently getting worse. I'm James Hunt, and coming up on Texas Ag Today, we'll get some perspective from a Texas High Plains producer.
5: June beef export value is above what was reported just a year ago. I'm Tom Nicoletti, and we'll have more from the U.S. Meat Export Federation on Texas Ag Today.
6: The USMCA review continues. I'm Jessica Domel, and we'll have an update on the process coming up on Texas Ag Today.
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7: Hello, Texas. Why don't you jump on in with me and buckle up? We're going to take a ride around the Lone Star State as we cover the most important industry in this greatest state in the nation, Texas agriculture. Be sure to hold on tight because it all starts right now. Corn harvest continues to move across Texas, with much of South and Central Texas reporting an average to maybe slightly below average crop. But as corn harvest progresses, the condition of the corn crop left to harvest continues to drop. In the latest Texas Crop Progress and Condition Report, we saw a huge drop in corn condition ratings on the corn that is left to harvest. Here's an example. Last week, 42% of the corn rated good to excellent. This week, that dropped all the way down to 30%. 30% of the crop also rated fair, and the poor to very poor categories on the Texas corn crop jumped from 30% last week to 40% this week. In the northern Texas panhandle, it is hot and dry. Christy Slough is the county AgriLife Extension agent in Hansford County. She says this hot, dry weather is brutal.
8: It is brutal. Go out and when you look in the field and you've got cracks in the ground, I mean, that are inch and a half wide. I mean, that's going to take more than 3/4 to an inch of rain to fix.
7: There was some rain in Hansford County recently, but Slough says for the dry land crop, it was too little, too late. After 3 months of decline, farmer sentiment improved in July.
6: According to the Purdue University CME Group Ag Economy Barometer, the improved mood is likely due to increased corn and soybean prices from mid-June to mid-July. Costs continue to concern farmers. 46% of those farmers surveyed said their biggest concern is high input costs. When asked their biggest challenge to success over the next 5 to 10 years, 30% said it is crop or livestock prices. 17% said it's the farm transition. 13% said it is financial considerations and weather. 7% said trade. And 3% of farmers surveyed said government policy is their biggest challenge to success. For the Texas Farm Bureau Radio Network, I'm Jessica Domel.
7: The Texas Animal Health Commission has published a list of New World Screwworm certified inspectors on their website. Authorized New World Screwworm certified inspectors who have agreed to have their contact information shared publicly are on that list. If you'd like to get in touch with a certified inspector, just go to the Texas Animal Health Commission website. There will be a link there of their certified inspectors. Capitol Hill has always been a tough place for agricultural advocacy.
9: But James Hunt talks to one Texas High Plains farmer who thinks the situation is getting worse.
4: We've long heard about the difficulties farmers and ranchers can experience when trying to communicate agriculture's policy needs to lawmakers and congressional aides. Wesley Spurlock of Stratford has spent decades advocating for agriculture on Capitol Hill, and he believes the environment there has gotten worse.
10: It seems like 10 years ago, we could go into any office in D.C. and be able to talk to them, and they all had somebody that had ag responsibilities. So if it was an inner city representative, I mean, it could be a California one or just anywhere. We were able to communicate on the Republican side, the Democratic side. It all worked well and was no problem. Today, it is much harder to get into some of these offices. In fact, we aren't even able to get into some of the offices to communicate with these individuals in these urban areas. We can get into the Texas offices. That's not our problem. And thank goodness we've got lots of good representatives that we can work with. But getting into these others that you've got to be able to get these bills passed with is getting harder and harder to do.
11: It kind of sounds like a lack of interest, maybe.
10: It really is. It's a lack of interest, but also that lack of any bipartisanship that's developed has got it to where if it's a Republican bill, Democrats aren't going to vote for it. If it's vice versa, it'll be the same way. Where we used to be in the ag program side, there was always bipartisanship, and today that is not as much the case.
4: Wesley Spurlock serves on the Texas Corn Producers Board and is a past president of the National Corn Growers Association. I'm James Hunt on the Texas Farm Bureau Radio Network.
9: Beef export values were up in June. Tom Nicoletti reports.
5: In June, the value of U.S. beef exports increased from a year ago, despite lower volumes, according to data released by the U.S. Department of Agriculture and compiled by the U.S. Meat Export Federation. June beef exports totaled 88,586 metric tons, which is down 6% from a year ago. However, export value was up 3% to $790.1 million. Here is USMEF President and CEO Dan Hallstrom.
12: The export value was a bit higher than a year ago, which is always a good sign. I think one of the key things that stood out on the Asian side was Taiwan, without a doubt. Demand for beef being strong in Taiwan is not a new thing, but what is new is this continued demand for some of the less utilized cuts, focus on things like rounds, chuck rolls, of course, short plates, this sort of thing. But you combine that with some of the demand out of Latin America, Dominican Republic in particular is on record pace on beef exports. Everyone knows they have a tourism industry, which continues to be strong. But the part that a lot of people may not realize is that we're starting to get a bigger and bigger foothold in the growing modern retail sector. You look at the first half of this year and you take China out of the mix, we're only down slightly on volume, but we're actually up on value. The fact that we're diversifying these markets is working to our advantage, not being reliant on any one market like China.
5: That's USMEF President and CEO Dan Hallstrom. Exports to China remain minimal due to plant suspensions and uncertainty over China's residue testing trade barriers that U.S. officials are working to resolve. I'm Tom Nicoletti for the Texas Farm Bureau Radio Network.
9: 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Jessica Domel has more on the review process.
6: The United States continues to work with Mexico and Canada as the three countries officially review the six-year-old U.S.-Mexico-Canada Agreement, or USMCA. For more on where we're at with the USMCA process, we're joined today by Brian Keel, Executive Director of Farmers for Free Trade.
13: In the agreement that was signed in 2019 and took effect in 2020, it said after 6 years, the three countries would come together to jointly review the terms of the agreement and see if adjustments were needed. So that's what gets us to 2026 with that six-year review period. The way the deal was structured, it said if the three countries agree to move forward, so they can make little tweaks around the edges, but if they agree that the agreement's going to continue intact, then it continues for 16 years. If the countries fail to reach agreement in 2026, then we go into an annual review posture where every year we're going to review and the agreement will continue for another year. That'll go on for a decade. If we don't reach agreement this year, it'll continue to next year. If we don't reach agreement next year, it continues another year. That goes on for 10 years. If we still haven't reached agreement after 10 years, then the agreement would terminate. So 2036, U.S.-Mexico-Canada agreement could go away if we haven't agreed to extend it before then. If at any time we agree to extend it, then it's in for 16 years. That's where we are today. We're in an annual review posture. It doesn't mean we're facing a cliff. It doesn't mean that tariff-free trade goes away tomorrow. It means it continues basically for a decade unless we reach agreement, in which case it's got 16 more years to run from that point.
6: That was Brian Keel with Farmers for Free Trade. For the Texas Farm Bureau Radio Network, I'm Jessica Domel.
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18: Alfalfa needs water. 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
19: We have about six large irrigation wells that pump in the neighborhood of 1,000 gallons a minute, and we flood irrigate everything.
18: Alfalfa, a profitable crop despite those high costs of inputs?
19: Yes, it is a profitable adventure. It is a high cost of everything because electricity is expensive. But, you know, you do what you got to do.
18: Who's using your product? How's it being used?
19: We sell to the exotic ranches, individuals that have two or three goats, horses, cows. We have some ranchers that we sell to also that raise sheep and goats and cattle, anyone and everyone.
18: As far as producing alfalfa sequences, certain times of the year, tell me its growing season and how that works.
19: Well, we start irrigating in late February to mid-March. It grows from the end of April usually to the first freeze that we get, which is generally somewhere around the end of October.
18: Alfalfa known in your part of the state, or is this a crop that has been recently introduced?
19: It's been around in our area for a long time. Our family has grown alfalfa my whole life, and I'm 62.
18: the aerials when you go over the part of the state where you're at and you see the alfalfa field. What does that look like?
19: A green oasis in the middle of a desert.
18: But that oasis will attract some wildlife, won't it?
19: It attracts a lot of wildlife. We draw mule deer, whitetail, elk, dawdad. Every animal that you can think of comes to where we're at.
18: And how do you manage that?
19: You just live with it. We have hunters that we hunt that come out. Hopefully the neighbors help control some of it.
18: And you can see their impact?
19: We can, especially if you take a round bell and put it out in an area where they are at. They can go through one, and so that you know that the 200 or 300 deer that you have in your area eat probably 3 round bells a week.
18: That's Randy Hartman of Pecos County. I'm Gary Joyner in Midland for Texas Ag Today.
9: Elastic resistance band training is being used on horses. Dr. Bob Judd has the details.
20: There are two elastic resistance band training systems available for horses. First of all, do not use any of these systems without consulting your veterinarian. Equine resistance band training, like the Equiband system and the Eagle Pro 6, are proprioceptive training aids geared for promoting core and hind end strength in the horse. Dr. Catherine Ellis reported at the AAEP convention that the Equiband system consists of hindquarter and abdominal resistance bands, while the Eagle Pro 6 has a wide band that goes all the way around the chest and hindquarters of the horse. These systems use sensory and proprioceptive input to stimulate and engage the core and hind limb muscles. As of December 2025, there were no studies evaluating the Eagle Pro 6 system. There are some studies using the Equiband, but with varying results. The first study evaluated the Equiband system on back kinematics and found increased dynamic stability through the thoracolumbar region after using it 4 weeks in non-lame horses. However, two more recent studies do not provide overwhelming evidence for the device increasing muscle activation. One study measured the activity in the rectus and longissimus dorsi muscles and found a 27% increase in the rectus muscle activation at the trot, but only on the left side. A second study measured activation of the multifidus muscle on the horse's back and found no significant change in muscle activation. Another study tested the effect of the Equiband system on hind limb lameness and back pain in horses walked with 5 days per week for 4 weeks. Results indicated there were no significant improvement in lameness, but horses had improved hind limb symmetry and spinal stability. Do your research on all these rehab devices. I'm Dr. Bob Judd. This is the Texas Farm Bureau Radio Network.
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1: Howdy, neighbors. I'm Larry Marble with the Livestock Auction Market Report on Texas Ag Today. On the line with Bill Martin from Lone Star Stockyards, Wildorada, Texas. Bill, how'd the sale go?
2: Good sale today, Larry. We had 1,020 head. USDA reported steer and heifer calves were steady to five higher on mixed quality. Yearlings were not tested today. Cows were 2 to 5 lower. Clawed, we had 565-pound steer calves at 416, 540 weight heifer mates at 377. Clarendon, some nice big calves, 650 weight steers right off cow at 364, 640 weight heifer calves at 336, 511 weight heifer calves at 372. Plainview, 270-pound bull calves at 520, 380-weight crossbred heifer calves at 450, 460-weight heifer calves at 410, 250-weight heifer calves at 565, and some 400-pound bull calves at 485. And Canyon, 465-weight steer calves at 470, 4-1/4-weight heifer calves at 460. Umbarger, 480-pound heifer calves at 415, 280-weight heifer calves at 5 1/4, 430-weight bull calves at 455, 310-weight bulls at 555, and some 200-pound Founders brought 730 by the pound. From Happy, 730-pound steers at 356, 630-pound heifers at 328. Canyon, 440-pound heifer calves at 437.50. Wildorada, 416-pound steer calves at 5 1/4. 330-weight steers at 580. 360-weight heifer calves at 490.
1: So you had a good sale. What was the count?
2: 1,020.
1: How do you feel about next week?
2: I think we're just going to keep seeing them. It's really dry. A lot of cows today. People are running out of choices.
1: I understand. What's the weather forecast?
2: Hot and dry.
1: Well, I hope you catch some rain. Tell everybody how to get a hold of you, Bill.
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1: Thank you. Bye-bye.
2: Bye.
1: Neighbor, thanks for joining me. I'm Larry Marble. This is the Texas Farm Bureau Radio Network. Walk in the pens. We'll see you tomorrow. Good day.
3: Another lower day for cattle futures, both live and feeder cattle in the red. Live cattle led the way down with the October contract down 375, closing at 220.05. December live cattle down 335, ending at 219.45. Feeder cattle lower as well with September feeders down 215, 337.20. October feeder cattle down $1.60, 328.80. Cash-fed cattle market seeing the same thing, lower prices as we move through the week. In fact, we started out the week selling cattle as high as 232 on a live basis. That has now dropped all the way down to 228 on the low end. Dress cattle earlier in the week were as high as 370. Now we're looking at dress sales at 362. Mocked beef prices higher, choice up 421, 376.49. Select up $1.34, 351.15. Over the grain markets, corn gave back many of the gains that we saw following the WASDE report Wednesday morning. September corn down 9 cents, 448 a bushel, while December corn was down 8 3/4, 472. Wheat managed to hold on to the gains that we've seen recently following attacks on grain export facilities in the Black Sea region in the continuing war between Russia and Ukraine. Hard and soft wheat steady to slightly lower. September Kansas City wheat down 0.25 cents, 720.5. September Chicago wheat unchanged, 652 3/4. December cotton down 88 points, closing at 83.50 cents. In the energy market, September natural gas down 7 at 273. September West Texas crude down $1.79 at 81.48 a barrel. The financial markets slightly higher with the Dow up 64 points, 53,840. The NASDAQ up 214, 26,803. While the S&P is up 50 points, 7,799. Now with a closer look at the energy and financial markets, here's economist Tim Snyder with Matador Economics in Dallas.
4: Yesterday, we described the markets as an old-fashioned teeter-totter, up on one side and down on the other, but never really going anywhere. Well, today, the teeter-totter appears to be stuck right in the middle. Crude oil is lower this morning, but not because the geopolitical situation is materially improved, but OPEC and the International Energy Agency have lowered their 2026 demand forecasts as higher prices and shipping disruptions begin destroying demand. The continuing stronghold on traffic through the Strait of Hormuz, combined with attacks around the Bab el-Mandeb Strait, is beginning to take take an economic toll. In other words, crude oil prices are falling partly because higher energy prices are starting to cure higher energy prices. That's called demand destruction, and it's hardly good news. On Wall Street, the Dow, S&P 500, and NASDAQ are modestly higher as lower crude provides some inflation relief. Strong earnings and continued AI investment remain supportive, but with markets again near record territory, investors need to see those earnings keep delivering. Today's July producer price index gave the markets another reason to believe the Federal Reserve can sit tight. Headline wholesale inflation was unchanged in July, while the annual rate slowed to 4.7%, down from 5.5% in June. Core PPI rose 0.2% for the month. Now, let's put the evidence together. In last week's terrible employment report, yesterday's CPI, and today's PPI report, there simply isn't enough in those numbers to justify a Fed rate increase in September. Interest rate markets are now leaning roughly 3-1 toward the Fed holding its benchmark rate at 3.5 to 3.75%, and that continues to frustrate markets. Here's today's bottom line. Our teeter-totter is stuck in a rut. Eventually, something has to give. Will it be energy prices, equity strength, interest rates, or geopolitics? Investors fear two things right now. One, what gives first? And two, when will it give? For the Texas Farm Bureau Radio Network, I'm economist Tim Snyder.
3: That wraps up our look at the markets, and that wraps up this episode of Texas Ag Today. I'm Kerry Martin. Hope to see you back here next time as we cover the most important industry in this greatest state in the U.S. of A, Texas agriculture.
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Good morning, Lockhart. You are listening to The Living Room Show. I am just getting started here. I was not playing that Maneater song. I guess it was introducing me. The automation was introducing me. Just kidding. Today it's Friday. It's August 14th, 2026, in case you weren't sure. I'm just getting set up here. I'm running a little bit behind. I had to fulfill some parental duties this morning. I think it's probably forgivable. I've got kind of a fun morning going on here. I hope everybody's had a good week and you're starting to get your body moving. We're gonna get this thing going. You're gonna have to deal with my ramblings for a little bit. Is anybody growing anything right now in their garden successfully? I've got my sugar baby watermelons. And then I had one tomato off the vine the other day, and that was pretty good. Let's see. Is this thing going to work? Ooh. Let's see. Not sure what's going on here. You know, just little radio station stuff. Trying to make sure that all the things are connected. Ooh, here we go. Is anybody listening? let's see. Thanks for sticking with me. We're gonna get this thing figured out. This is going to be, let's see, we'll put this on first just to make sure it's working. There we go. Ooh, a little dancy. Good morning.

Okay, David Byrne, I think that might be a little too spooky for this morning. I'm going to pull that down a little bit. Sorry about that. I was like, wow, what's this David Byrne song that I've never heard before? I'm not trying to haunt your dreams as you're waking up. I'm going to turn that down. Okay, that's too scary. All right. Sorry about that. Let's listen to a song called Dream Puppy instead.

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3: 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I don't know exactly where all that information went, but just stay tuned for that. Today, not so much. You don't have to listen to me chatting about that. But we want as many people who want to be involved in the radio to join us up here. We have a really good time, and it's really easy to start your own show, too. You know, the main thing is just to behave yourself and come up with something interesting that people want to listen to, which I'm sure that there's something for everybody. This is the Living Room Show. This is Laurel. That's my name. Don't wear it out. And I'm just kind of getting you moving through and ready for the weekend. And I'm just kind of squeaking along. And then after this, I'm running up to the museum in Fentress. And I'll be there all weekend and get to go jump in the river, which is why I'm going to play this one, which is called Swim Between Trees by Flip Turn. Thanks for listening. Happy Friday.

0: Good morning. You're listening to The Living Room Show. It's Friday, August 14th. How the heck did we get here, you guys? Oh, my God. Oh, lordy, lordy. I gotta get everything moved out of my dad's house by the end of the month. And we've just got two more weekends of the museum before I have to shutter the doors and find a place. Anybody know of a place where I could have a shop? Preferably in Lockhart. Yeah, I've got some consignment around town. I don't know. That's going pretty well. Just looking for a real good spot. We're going to call it our happy place. Anyway. Okay, so we're going to do a little bit of good news this morning. First of all, the good news is that it's Friday. So, heck yeah, hopefully you're not going into the weekend working. Get to go jump in a river or do something fun. excuse me. Good news. Antiviral chewing gum cuts risk of certain head and neck cancers to almost zero in a new study. Cool. Chomping on that gum. All right. Good deal. A duck becomes an emotional support animal that unexpectedly heals a golden retriever. There's a video. Can't show it to you because we're on the radio. Let's see. Cat named Toast survives intense heat of four-alarm fire by hiding in a closet. Okay. Good job, buddy. Toast. We got a chicken named Toast that runs around in the yard. The neighbor chickens. There are three of them that come over to the house. And we got Toast and Bacon. And then we also have, I call her Teakin. She apparently never got an official name from the Nabes. But she has been just coming into the house lately on her own. They have the door open for even a minute. She follows me around, like, just constantly. She's just kind of chasing after me everywhere I go when I'm doing the gardening. And anyway, then she just wants to come into the house. And I kick her out every time. I don't want any of that. I mean, might have to work on getting some chicken diapers. But anyway, I appreciate her. She's a sweetie pie. And kind of falling in love with a chicken over here. Kind of pretty much definitely in love with a chicken. It's Friday, and I'm in love. Just kidding. Okay, thanks for listening. This is KLKT. You're listening to KLKT LP 107.9 Lockhart. Thank you so much for tuning in. I really appreciate you. I know there are some of you out there. I know my mom is listening, and Steve is listening, and I haven't checked the rest of my messages, but thanks for messaging me. And what we're going to do for the next hour is we're going to do Mixed Bag Friday. If you've listened before, you might have caught a Mixed Bag Friday episode, and that's where I ask for a number between 1 and, let's see, 1 and 275. And I'll take that number and I'll play it on the radio. So it's, you never know what you're going to get. Okay. You know where to find me, Laurel Coyle Photographs on Instagram. And thanks again for tuning in, and we'll talk to you soon. I forgot to line up the next song. Oh yeah, here we go. This is a good one. Just found this one this week. You know, I get a lot of good music from listening to the radio. I much prefer it over like Spotify's automated playlists. There's some really good DJs here in Lockhart, including this today at noon is High Noon. Stay hydrated. Keep your munchies around. That's with Alex and Steven. And the Giant Hornet has joined the team. And once I get done with my museum sale, I am totally going to get in on that. It's Caldwell County's only hip-hop show. And it's pretty good. It's good vibes. It's very fun. On that note, I'll play this. This is for This is for my tribute to High Noon today.
1: This generation rules the nation with version.

So good. So good, Paul McCartney. Off the ground. Before that, we had Past the Ditchy by the Musical Youth. Thanks for tuning in. Hi, Lawrence. I really appreciate you listening. That song and that whole album, I've been listening to every single time I drive to my dad's house in Fentress. And it, like, helps me reset. It's got, like, really, there's, like, a lot of good intentions in that album about, like, changes and shifts and progress. And, kind of, as I probably, if you've listened in before, my Friday morning radio show is basically kind of my own mantra of trying to find an energy shift for myself and focus on the positive and move forward and blossom and... Okay, I'm getting emotional on the radio. Oopsie. anyway, I'm happy that you're listening, and I'm hoping that I can kind of spread that mantra out into the ether, into the wonderful brains that are tuning in. So, thanks for giving me a chance. I've got quite a few more things going on here today. I'm just gonna put. What am I gonna put on? Let's see. Thank you for your patience. Oh, there's something. Where'd it go? Okay, I'm gonna put on this one. This is My Fun by Sookie Waterhouse.

0: Hello, is anybody out there?
1: Good morning.
0: Uh-oh, we've got a guest in the station today. DJ Sweatstash is here to play. Oh, that rhymed. I could be a rapper.
1: You could. Yeah. I like it.
0: Yeah. You know, I always said if I was going to be a realtor or a rapper, I would be the rapping realtor.
1: Oh, I like it, yeah.
0: But I don't know how to rap, so I've been like trying to enlist my friends. Like Trevor, keep trying to tell Trevor, because he's a really good rapper, like, hey, get your realty license, you're set. You know, get your billboards. Trevor Smith, the realtor that raps. Or the rapping realtor,
1: yeah.
0: You know? And then you could rap to people as you give them tours of the house. It's like,
1: yeah, I think it'd be very catchy.
0: Yeah.
1: Get a lot of clients that way.
0: Yeah, and then that guy who rocks, the realtor that rocks.
1: Or the attorney.
0: Yeah, what's his name?
1: Dave.
0: Oh, gosh, what was it?
1: Comey?
0: Yes.
1: Comey.
0: Oh, my gosh. So I took my daughter swimming to Barton Springs in Austin one day, and we were actually going to visit the KUTX radio station because they had, like, an open station day. And she must have been, like, 6 years old or something. And we go into the station, and then we leave, and we go over to Barton Springs, and Barton Springs is closed. But on the way, she saw a David Comey bus, like a bus ad. Uh-huh. And she was like, what is that? And then when we get to Barton Springs, there's like a little hippie dude listening to the radio underneath a tree. And she goes, is that the guy?
1: That's so sweet.
0: Is that the attorney? I was like, I don't know, maybe.
1: It could be.
0: Could be. Yeah, I don't know. He's been looking the same way for about 20 years, though. Mm-hmm. I don't know if they've updated anything, or maybe maybe he's Benjamin Buttoning.
1: Oh, maybe.
0: All right. thanks for listening. Thanks for coming in and joining me. Happy Friday. This is the Living Room Show. Wanted to remind you, high noon is at noon, and I need to do a little song in particular to welcome my Aquarian friend, DJ Sweatstash.

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1: Hello. Good morning. This is the Living Room Show. I got a little Sufjan Stevens going on in the background for dramatic effect. So we're supposed to be talking about really serious things now.
2: Serious talk.
1: No. Let's see. I've got something else we can do in the background here. Oh, how do we stop that one? Oh no, I'm out of control, guys. Someone, who let me in here?
2: Who let me out of the house today?
1: Actually, I'm gonna just let this one play. This is Portishead, The Rip. This is a good one to ramp you up into the weekend.

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1: Come in! Well, well, well, look who's here! I haven't seen you in many a year! If I
2: knew you were coming, I'd have baked a cake, baked a cake, baked a cake.
1: If I knew you were coming, I'd have baked a cake. How did you do?
3: DJ Sweat Stash is in the house.
1: Had you dropped me a letter, I'd have hired a band.
3: Thank you for your song recommendations this morning. I'm trying to find the other one. We had, it was a while back. What was that band called? Like Wild Dorado or Hot Potato?
4: I think it's Wild Dorado.
3: Wild Dorado. That was good. That was a good song. I'm trying to find the other one, but we keep talking. We just keep chatting. I can't focus. I'm having too much time, too much of a good time over here. Good morning, everybody. This is the Living Room Show. We have 17 minutes to 10 o'clock, and that will mean that we exit the studio and Democracy Now kicks in. So prepare your heart. Sequence 2. Yes. Thank you. Prepare your hearts for that. Or, you know, if you can't listen this morning. It's just not always good news over there on Democracy Now! I think it's a, you know, great show. I don't want to discourage anybody from listening to it, but it's just, you know, it's a very realistic thing. And if you're trying to set off your weekend in a lighthearted way, maybe you can pick a different time. Anyway, just be careful with your heart. Yeah. Okay. All right, well, I'm going to try to find this other song that you recommended. Do you know anything that's going on this weekend?
4: No.
3: No.
4: In my mind, it's still Sunday.
3: Yeah, I just know that it's hard for me to keep up because I'm going to be at the sale all weekend, you know, at the museum all weekend. So it's hard to plan anything back here because I get tired.
4: Yeah, I think
3: those are long hours over there.
4: With the kids going back to school and everything, I don't really know what's going on.
3: Yeah.
4: Here.
3: Yeah.
4: Yeah. It's kind of like that's taking all of my energy.
3: Mm-hmm. Yeah. Well, anyway, thanks for joining me, DJ Set Sweat Stash.
4: Don't sweat it.
3: Thanks for listening, everybody. We're going to put on a couple more songs here. I'm going to try to find this one that she recommended. And have a lovely morning if you're tuning out. If you're staying on, we're going to be here for a few more minutes. Okay. What did you call me?
4: DJ Nervous Nelly?
3: DJ Nervous Nelly. I don't normally have, I don't always have guests in here. And I'm honored to have you. So here
4: Thank
3: we
4: you.
3: Go. We're going to go to Amandu and Mariam, and this is called Sabali.
5: 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Laissez votre message après, je vous appelle. Merci. Merci, bye.

0: You can see it. It is totally incredible.
1: Okay, it's 10 o'clock. Thank you so much for listening to The Living Room Show. 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
1: Nervous Nelly. See? I can't get it. That's how nervous I am. Yeah. Anyway, I hope you guys have a great weekend, and... listen back, check back with us next Friday from 8 to 10. We'll be up here goofing around, maybe, if I can get Whitney to come up.
2: I'll wake up earlier.
1: Yeah, there we go. No, 9's great. That's great. All right, cool. Okay. All right. Love you guys.
2: Stay cool.
1: Stay cool. Love you, Mom. Bye. Love you, Grammy. Bye.
3: Your voice,
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0: Bell, where you at?
1: I don't see you, I'm at the Pizza Hut. I'm at the Taco Bell.
0: Really?
1: I don't see you, I'm at the combination Pizza Hut and Taco Bell.
0: Dog, I'm right here at the Pizza Hut.
1: Jamaica Avenue.
0: The combination Pizza Hut and Taco Bell on Jamaica Avenue. That's where I'm at. Where you at?
1: Jamaica.
0: No, that's where I'm at. Where you at?

0: What?
1: Here we go. 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

0: Yeah.
1: Another high noon, baby.
0: We did it, everyone.
1: We're kind of doing it. I don't know, man. He's here. I mean, Giant Hornets is here right now, so that's good.
0: Yes, I am your homie, DJ Such and Such, alongside the legendary Alex or whatever.
1: Yeah.
0: Yes. And the great almighty, the Giant Hornet from Japan.
1: Buzz, hey, buzz, buzz, baby.
0: Welcome back to High Noon, everyone. We are just here
1: kicking
0: to hopefully give you a little spunk. Get you a little excited.
1: Get spunky on Friday. Spunky.
0: Yeah, you made it to Friday. Everyone's here.
1: Everyone's
0: tonight's
1: here.
0: Tonight.
1: We got DJ Hornets on the ones and twos playing some music.
0: So rad. I love seeing ones and twos.
1: I love ones, twos. I love all those numbers, man. Oh, he's doing it. We got a good show ahead of it right now. We got DJ Giant Hornets spinning some stuff. And we're going to get to DJ Such in a bit. You're listening to High Noon, Caldwell County's only hip-hop show.
0: Yes, and remember...
1: Yes.
0: Get your kids, get your boss,
1: yep.
0: Find a corner.
1: Yes.
0: If you work food service, find a walk-in,
1: yeah.
0: Twist one up and put one in the air with your hip-hop homies. Got High Noon,
1: that's
0: baby.
1: Right, baby.
0: Let's go.

0: That sounds fun, but let's go ahead and get to that high noon feeling, homie. Sorry about that. A little random tech difficulties on
1: always,
0: our own.
1: Always, baby.
0: Yeah, you know, it's high noon. We have fun here, but let's get to the business for real here.
2: Yup!
0: Or we don't. We just keep...
1: What the hell? It was working.
0: Yeah. Look at that. This is high noon. We have tech issues.
1: Keep it going.

0: my plan is foolproof, but just in case.
1: And what about smoke?
2: Now, you keep your eyes open. When I tell you, start snapping.
3: Oh, yeah, sure. Ladies and gentlemen, I am risking my life to tell you with great concern that I must warn you.

0: sense of humor for me.
1: Right, Lidhead.
2: You're weird.
3: Why is everyone staring at us?
4: Oh, I should have realized. We must look like freaks to them.

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1: Boy, what a fight that was to get this going.
2: Yeah, right? Well, we did it, though.
1: Yeah, we got it. Sorry,
2: hey, man,
1: about that, everyone.
2: We're running on high noon time.
3: It happens.
1: Yeah, what's everyone going to do?
2: What's not up, everybody? Yeah, not listen to this? No, you're going to listen to Caldwell County's only hip-hop show, High Noon. 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What's up, DJ Such?
1: Bro.
2: I'm Alex Whatever.
1: Yeah, right, alongside.
2: The Buzz, legend. Buzz, Buzz, DJ what's Giant
3: up?
2: Hornet.
3: What's up?
4: You need to get some buzzing sounds.
2: That was a good set, Such.
1: Dude, you know, like I said, it took a second to kick it off, right? But I feel like once we got in there, we were cruising out.
2: You can't
1: out
2: rush right, perfection,
1: dude.
2: Baby.
1: No, you can't, especially when you start with Cypress Hill, dude.
2: Yes.
1: Dr. Green Thumb.
2: Dr. Green Thumb. Stick a thumb in the air.
1: Yeah, hopefully got everyone in the mood, dude.
2: Yeah.
1: And then, you know, we did some MF Doom. You gotta give love
2: yes,
1: to the
2: dude,
1: greatest.
2: The legend.
1: The greatest supervillain, dude.
2: Seriously.
1: We followed it up with what we followed up with after that.
2: Oh, yeah. I'll tell you. We had just a little song called 93 Till Infinity by yeah. a small band called Souls of Mischief.
1: Your Bay Area homies.
2: My Bay Area. Yeah, we yeah. hung out back in the day.
3: Yeah, it was
2: 93, I was about like 4 years old, but yeah.
1: Those were the homies.
2: Those were the homies. I run with that crew.
1: Followed it up with the Far Side.
2: Yes. Dude, that was a legendary set you put on.
1: I love them, dude, so
2: oh, of
1: much,
2: course, dude.
1: And then we finished it off with...
2: With Farsight, right?
1: Is that what it
2: yeah. High Noon, whatever. Baby!
1: Yeah, whatever, man. We got
2: oh,
1: a weird
2: yeah.
1: start. We're still trying to... I'm just trying to
2: we're
1: get back in my
2: here,
1: groove.
2: Buddy.
1: Sorry about that, everyone. But listen. So, let's talk about this.
2: I want to... Yeah.
1: Okay.
2: Let's do it.
1: I'm not sure if you saw...
2: Mm.
1: They pulled the mic on the Fugees.
2: Insane.
1: Yeah, 11 o'clock hard shutoff time.
2: Yeah, yeah. What August 7th, the Fugees. Yeah, they had their headline set cut short at Diaspora Calling Festival in England.
1: Dave Chappelle was not
2: Dave,
1: happy
2: you do
1: about
2: not
1: it,
2: want to cut off the Fugees in front of Dave Chappelle.
1: You cross that dude with hip-hop? No.
2: No, no way,
1: that's
2: dude.
1: A bad thing.
2: Yeah, yeah. It's crazy, man. 11 o'clock. That's like when I feel like a hip-hop show like gets started.
1: So I know this is weird that I'm doing it. So I'm playing a Tyga song.
2: Sweet.
1: And I still got love for him. You got love for him. We
2: yeah.
1: always play him.
2: Yes.
1: But I'm doing it because Pitchfork gave him a 0 out of 10
2: that
1: rating.
2: That sucks, dude.
1: On his new album. That's the first time they've done it in like 16 years.
2: A zero out of 10, man. So, like, we just have to, yeah, we feel kind of bad for him. This goes out to shout out Tyga.
1: Shout out to Tyga, dude. We're going to lead you in with some feel good music with
2: yep.
1: some atmosphere, my homie.
2: Oh, yes, atmosphere. Big Such guy.
1: Let's get to it. This is a High Noon, KLKT 107.9. You know?
2: Here we go.

0: Hello world, my name is not important. Today is about
1: Tiger.
0: Yes, sir.
2: Baby.

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1: Dude, it's been such a weird set today. I apologize.
2: High noon.
1: Yeah.
3: Hey, man, we all get high noon. Sometimes we're all over the place. This is what I'm going to tell you right now, DJ Such, is you don't have to. You don't have to apologize. You killed it. That set was awesome, and you're handling it. You're handling it, brother.
1: We're doing the thing.
3: We're doing the dang thing. What's up, everybody? This is Alex Whatever. You're listening to High Noon, Caldwell County's only hip-hop show. And there it goes. DJ Such, why don't we tell them what they listen to? What do you think?
1: Yeah, let's go for it.
3: Let's do it, man. Let's go for it. You start it, because I know this is your guy right here.
1: We started off with the iconic, my favorite, Atmosphere, dude.
3: Yeah, those Atmosphere,
1: guys,
3: bro.
1: The two of those
3: Slug
1: guys
3: and
1: are
3: Ant.
1: Nuts, dude.
3: The best
1: Shout
3: day.
1: Out to Minneapolis.
3: No, I love
1: St.
3: it.
1: St. Paul.
3: I remember when Life Gives You Lemons came out, and I worked at a record shop, and they gave me free... They got a free shirt that said, "When Life Gets You Lemons, paint that gold."
1: Gold?
3: Yeah.
1: Yeah, dude.
3: But
1: with the big gold lemon.
3: Yeah, shirt. Yeah.
1: Oh, dude.
3: Did you have one
1: shirt.
3: Of those?
1: Yeah, of course. With the big glittery
3: dude,
1: gold.
3: When I worked at a record shop, any promo, I'm like, I'm taking this.
1: You're like, this is mine.
3: This
1: now.
3: Is mine.
1: This is mine.
3: And then... Yeah, man. And then we listened. Hey, shout out to Tyga.
1: Once again.
3: I know 0-10, but...
1: We had to go for Tyga, dude.
3: There it goes. There you go. We got DJ Giant Hornets playing some smooth and sultry sounds.
1: We followed it up with Post Malone featuring 21 Savage, which I think they both go in on that track, honestly.
3: Yeah.
1: Hate me for saying it.
3: Hey, man.
1: I still like that track, dude.
3: I think I played a Post Malone track on my other show. He did a cover of Nirvana. And it was really good.
1: Yes, he did.
3: So I don't have any beef with him. It's like when he has his PSAs come on this radio station, you and me laugh really hard today.
1: Yeah.
3: And we heard that. And then what did we end that with?
1: We followed it up and ended it with
3: Electric Relaxation.
1: From the almighty A Tribe Called Quest.
3: Yes.
1: Now, we got some things to talk about that,
3: yes,
1: especially Gabe.
3: Yeah.
1: Put some knowledge on us.
3: Come
1: brother.
3: On, Giant Hornet.
4: Oh, man. I got the samples if you want to hear some of the samples.
1: Yes, please.
4: Yeah, we were playing those songs at the top of the hour. Well, just past the top of the hour.
3: Yeah.
1: Yeah,
3: nobody, I drove
1: nobody
3: in.
1: Nobody has to know. Nobody
3: no,
1: has
3: but
1: to
3: I
1: know.
3: Drove in, and I heard it, and I was like, man, I could kind of feel... the Hornet sting behind this one.
4: So this is Ronnie Foster. This is the main bass line here.
3: All right. Oh, yeah.
1: That bass groove so much.
4: And a couple other things there.
3: There it is. Yeah. That's when I really recognize it. Is that a flute? Is that what that is?
4: It doesn't. I don't know. No, it's not. It's
3: something.
4: Rhodes.
3: Okay.
4: Yeah.
3: And that's crazy. Who is this, you said?
4: This is Ronnie Foster.
3: Cool.
4: Doing Mystic Brew.
3: Okay, Ronnie Foster.
4: Yeah, yeah.
3: You were telling me a little bit about like jazz and hip hop. You're a big jazz guy too, right?
4: Yeah, yeah.
3: And you were saying that so it was Q-Tip from Souls of Mischief. Or not Souls of Mischief,
4: no.
3: Sorry. From
4: Tribe
3: Called Quest. Sorry, High Noon. Yeah. Sorry. But you were telling me about that.
4: Yeah, yeah. His dad had an extensive jazz collection which he gave him.
3: Yeah.
4: And that's where you hear a lot of the samples and the songs that we love.
3: Basically. Yeah.
4: Yeah.
3: And it like Fife Dog. Tell me about Fife Dog.
4: Well, the story for that song is that he heard the beat. He had a loop going down in the basement.
3: Yeah.
4: And he comes in the house. He's like bypasses everybody. He's like, I got to go straight down to the basement. And they start writing the song right away, you know?
3: I like that feeling. That's like a good partnership. I know sometimes, like, I run into DJ Such over at Old Pal, and I just sent him, like, art for his set. And he just rushed up to me like, bro, that was sick. Like, so I like that, like...
1: I'm so excited.
3: Instant connection.
1: Graphic,
3: you got to use that graphic.
1: I cannot wait for everyone to see that.
3: Yeah, dude. We post set lists on our Instagram, at High Noon Texas. But, yeah, DJ Such got a new set list. Sick.
1: Yeah, we're doing the thing, everyone.
3: Yeah,
1: this is High Noon. I think we'll get back to a little bit of... Oh, that...
3: See, oh, man, it's hard to cut off your music,
1: yeah,
3: bro.
1: On, now.
4: Sorry.
3: It's all right.
1: Stop that. Stop that so we can get back to the
3: play Tyga's 0-10 stars kind of music. Then we can cut it off.
1: Oh, my gosh. This is High Noon.
3: High Noon.
1: Thanks for bearing with us.
3: Sorry.
1: 107.9 KOKT, DJ Such and Such.
3: Put one in there.
1: Alex or whatever. The almighty Giant Hornets Nets. Yes.
3: Yes, dude.
1: Put one in the air with us.
3: He's buzzing around the hive right now.
1: We're doing it.
3: Let's go. just takes his.
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Yeah. 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
1: Straight up.
0: I'm way up, I feel blessed.

0: 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Got him.
1: Oh, man.
0: Got him.
1: I got to get my freaking headphones on and stuff.
0: Ha ha. Startled them.
1: Woo.
0: That was for my fun. That was just to make me laugh.
1: He did a big smile, guys. I'm not going to lie.
0: I'm sorry. It's been a weird set today. It was a little rough one for me today, apparently.
1: No, dude. This is a good background music for this, too.
0: I still think at the end of the day, it was a good time.
1: Hey, man. I want to thank you for showing up every Friday. I want to thank DJ Giant Hornets for showing up every Friday. Mm-hmm. I got to say, I got to thank myself.
0: It's the Giant Hornet.
1: I know, but I call you just Such.
0: Wow, put respect on
1: and
0: our name.
1: You can just call me Alex.
0: As Birdman says.
1: Yeah, exactly. When he was kissing on Lil Wayne. Anyway.
0: Oh, my God.
1: This is High Noon, yes. Caldo County's only hip-hop show.
0: We have fun here.
1: You've been listening to DJ Such on the board. Tell him, man.
0: Yeah, man. You know, we just cranked out a couple more tracks. What do? We hit it with some Ritz in my zone.
1: Yes, you did.
0: We hit it with some De La Soul. You know, we just pushed
1: out. Blessings, Big Sean.
0: Yeah, Big Sean's Blessings, yeah. Dude.
1: Dude, I love Big Sean. Sorry.
0: It's like this. We are pretty much going to let you guys enjoy the rest of your day.
1: Yep. It's beautiful
0: Hopefully
1: out.
0: You guys have a great day. Enjoy your Friday night.
1: Yep. Drink some water. We always say that. Hydrate.
2: Yeah, yep. Try not to get too mad at the construction.
1: Yeah, also, the construction is pretty crazy.
0: Dude,
1: if you live on San Antonio, I'm sorry. I heard people, they were like honking their horns until like 3 or 4.
0: Yeah, I'm not mad at it, but it is pretty funny to me.
1: It is pretty funny. Anyway.
0: But look, guys.
1: We're here every Friday at noon.
0: Remember, KOKT.org.
1: And 107.9.
0: Yeah. It's a good time here.
1: It's a good time.
0: Enjoy yourself. And as always, twist one up and put one in the air.
1: Yep.
0: With High Noon. And we're going to leave you with the almighty Wu-Tang Clan.
1: I know this band. I know these guys.
0: Do it. High Noon.
1: Woo!

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0: The eye sight the movie Dirty Harry.
1: Aights, but watch a man. Wednesday gone, I man forward up a carry. And I man sight one eye. Sure, that one a rain can Dirty Harry, me I tell you. You know, this one call. Ah! The screaming targets is out there, you know.

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0: And you are back, Jack, in KLKT 107.9 FM. My mind is drawing a complete blank. Let me try that again. You're in Parle's Bad Cavern, first of all. I'm Parle, and we have a guest DJ host, DJ Ina Davis.
1: It's me, I'm here.
0: No, hold on, my bad. That is... That's the
1: is
0: one.
1: That it? There it is. Hi, it's me.
0: This is classic.
1: Your favorite hyena DJ.
0: Community radio that we're doing in here.
1: Yep.
0: Let's see. We got some stuff for you, but I'm gonna start off with a classic. Gonna miss somebody in my life who passed very recently, and this is, if you know, it's a song about missing somebody. So I'm gonna put this one on.

0: It wasn't romantic, just saying though. Still a whisper on my lips, feeling at my fingertips, it's pulling at my skin.
1: Leave me when I'm at my house. Here he goes again.

0: So, like, obviously, I'm going to be a sucker for any mention of lightning and or Truck-Coon.
1: So, gotta watch out for Truck-Coon.
0: Yeah, you never know. When you're going to the next dimension.
1: Yeah, they will take you to the
0: what long-winded dimension. Anime story you'll be become the main character of. So, of course, that was Dirty Vegas, Days Gone By. Really fell off after that one, didn't they? let's see. So I was queuing this one up and working on it, and you were like, hey, that's actually...
1: Oh, yes. So I recognized the bass beat, the beat in the background.
0: Yeah.
1: As a song by Chic. I
0: think what was the...
1: I'm blanking on the name. And it's very silly. I'm just having one of those brain moments. Just take a little
0: time. It's okay.
1: Oh, hold on.
0: All right, after the song's over, we'll get back to it. And you can tell us what's on.
1: Because I Want Your Love.
0: By Chic.

0: I don't know the words to the original. I don't know the
1: oh,
0: words.
1: Stop.
0: So, well, yeah.
1: I want your love. I want your love.
0: Yeah, I'm not as familiar, but I will say what the original was missing was a funky talk box.
1: Yeah.
0: And they really brought
1: it. They delivered.
0: Yeah, and it's like they even if they lifted the entire like instrumental portion of the song one to one, like that's still preferable to just doing a sick cover than just like AI garbage.
1: Sure.
0: And they did have a talk box, so you know, I like both versions. Yeah. This is the one I chose to play. Let's see. Up next, we got, because that was Midnight Generation. I don't know if I mentioned that. I guess they're going on tour again, so that's cool. Up next, we got Elderbrook and Rules with Staring at the Sun. I enjoyed this one a lot. Go.

Now I'm going to make an assumptive statement here that you come to Parlsbad Cavern on Fridays to get pumped up for your Friday night jazz crawl, which will be starting over at Case Room at 5:30. So let's get you pumped up.

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0: going on over there? Little impromptu DJing with the old telephone.
1: Oh yes, on accident.
0: I thought I was losing my mind. I thought the echo was back, and then I was like, I think that's DJ Una Davis's
1: phone. I was also gonna say that I was telling our friend is at a speed puzzling competition.
0: Oh wow!
1: Yeah, and I was like, ooh, if they need some inspiration, they should listen to Parle's Bad Cavern, because Pump It Up is playing right now.
0: It's true. This next one, actually, you suggested this is Pitch Black's Fast Money.
1: Yeah, I found this one on the internets, and yeah, I was intrigued, so I followed the lead and found some cool tunes from them.
0: Okay, yeah, there is an echo. I'm not nuts.
1: Oh, yeah, there's always an echo.
0: The ghost.
1: Strangely, the ghost echoes. Oh.
0: Fast Money by Pitch Black.

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1: Ooh.

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1: Okay, yeah, we had some technical issues with that last
2: Whoopsies.
1: One. Well, you know, I ran it through Audacity, and I must have exported it to the wrong spot or the right spot.
2: Caught it, though. It's
1: and
2: fine.
1: Then it got
2: it's
1: copied fine. Over with the original. Also, you know, I can't apologize for Jazzy being a gangster. Like, that's what hurts. It's not my place to do that, really.
2: What
1: up
2: do
1: next,
2: we got?
1: We're going into some the idiomerier stuff. We're going into the
2: idiomerier
1: stuff where everyone runs away when you.
2: Oh, okay. Let's
1: so
2: do
1: this
2: it.
1: One. I don't know if you know Bicep. This little
2: Bicep. No,
1: I like them a lot because they most of their videos are just them with their decks in places.
2: Oh, okay, cool.
1: So yeah, they're a little bit of anti AI.
2: Wrong one.
1: No.
2: What happened?

0: right, I'm gonna have to cut that one. I'm not really sure what that dude's saying, but it sounds sus. having a real time today.
1: Oh my goodness gracious.
0: Getting stuff. All right, well, what's next in the queue?
1: What do we got after that one?
0: Man, because that bicep mix is really sweet, though. Dang it. Okay. Let's go over to Chroma.
1: Yeah.
0: Because, oh, that was Chroma bicep. Man, they had some really good builds. Ugh. Okay. Well, they were going to kind of be our lead into Nina Jirachi and Porter Robinson, because my earworm track, luckily we have remixes of WannaCry already.
1: Oh.
0: And so good. That's what I think we're going to do instead. So let's do that one. Yeah, I wasn't going to go hyper trance mode right away, but here we are.
1: Here we go.

0: after a brief review period, we have found that, in fact, it is not offensive words.
1: The reviews are in.
0: According to the internet. There, it's fine to play this song. There's no bad words. You can't get us FCC.
1: Saying, that's it.
0: My Rasta ears are not what they used to be.

0: is the last 30 seconds of Obsessive Compulsive Order by Max Cooper. How are you feeling about that one, DJ Ina Davis?
1: I like it.
0: Yeah.
1: It's really industrial.
0: It very rarely do songs scratch the same itch that, like, Fahrenheit, Fair Enough, Tel Aviv scratch, and that's, like, in the same vein, but it's a very different feeling. Okay. And I was just like, man, that's a good one.
1: You know what's cool about crochet?
0: Yeah, what?
1: Machines can't do it.
0: Gasp. Don't challenge them.
1: I know, right?
0: Yeah, but they can't do it bad, can they? All right, we gotta hit some underwriting.
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0: All right. So up next, we've got, kind of going back to the rave scene, Around by A-Lock, his Rave the World EP, and really speaks for itself.
3: So many people around, getting lost and found and spinning round.

0: man. Let's see. So this next artist, Barry Can't Swim, I found off of a CD here in the library.
1: Oh.
0: In the, not the Caldwell County Library, the library the that library we have at KLKT out there.
1: Yeah, I understood.
0: Listened through, and I really like this kind of, it's like, you know how the artists will do answer back stuff?
1: Yeah.
0: This is kind of what that reminds me of, that several other artists were like, hey, we like this song, Dance, Dance, Dance, and there's like an open invitation to like, come on, copy back, show me what you got with this now that I've made it.
1: Got you.
0: We're going to do Cassius, or actually we're going to do Sebastian Conrad into Cassius's version of the song.
1: Cool.
2: This is a game. Whatever I play to you, you play back to me. Back to me. You play back to me. Back to me. You play back to me. Back to me. You play back to me.

0: I got distracted. DJ Astro B is distracted under us. Yeah, my mom called in. She's like, where are you? I was like, on the radio. So she's listening in from elsewhere. We got one more for you here in the cavern tonight. Let's see.
1: I really like this.
0: Yeah, you want more of this one? I have one by Galanis, which is just like a cover of I Love You Baby, but it is fun.
1: Yeah, this is fun.
0: Yeah, I was like conflating whether it was this one that had the like dating tapes audio on it.
1: Oh,
0: where it's like,
1: yeah, you were telling me about that.
0: Yeah, it was this girl comes on, she's like, I am an M80 firework with generous hips. And then it cuts to a guy who's like, I enjoy the club scene. But I thought it was this one, but it's not, and I can't find it anywhere.
1: No.
0: Yeah, this one's a ton of fun. And you know what? We have like 2 extra minutes, so I'll let

0: Distracted.
1: It's like homeboy clearly got a hold of the Slurpee Shrimp plugin. It was all over Instagram a little while ago. Distracted. Just like, hold my bag. Wait, no, nobody. I can't be trusted. Get out of here.
2: Reminds me of the PlayStation music I was playing.
1: Oh, I'm sorry.
3: Oh, whoops, wrong mic.
1: Yeah.
3: Whoops.
2: Distracted.
3: Yeah.
1: Hit
3: G2. Oh.
1: Reminds you of some of the PlayStation music?
3: Yeah, some of the PlayStation music I was playing a couple weeks ago.
1: On DJ Yina Davis's show.
3: Yeah, Sacred Nano, Mondays at 9 p.m.
1: Yeah. All kinds of variety.
3: You might be able to find more information on Sacred Nano on Instagram, but, you know, I don't post much.
1: I don't care about social media.
3: I need to. I'm working on zhuzhing it up a bit, so.
1: Yeah. We only do Blue Sky now. Get with the times, old man.
3: No, Blue Sky requires age verification now, so I haven't logged in since.
1: Maybe I can just show him pictures of my mustache. Okay, like, check out this. You see it? Getting up there. All right. Last one by Galanis. It's a very famous song. I'm sure you'll all recognize.

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This one is called The Ugliest Man in Town. I sing it in the first person, of course, but it doesn't mean it. No, don't agree with that. Handsome guys get girls that are pretty. Other guys make it because they're clever and witty. But the only love I ever got, I got out of pity. 'Cause I'm the ugliest man in town. Yeah, I drive down the street in a Rolls Royce car. 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